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0: finally understand a lesson. 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Yeah.
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0: Denver's Urban Alternative, about 8 minutes. I got some details about our Sunset Sessions that is happening next week. Details on the way. Hold tight.
1: It's a lot. It's a lot.

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0: 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You've been hearing us talk about it. We are excited. 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It's like Miami meets the Denver skyline. 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And your ticket includes that. But they're moving fast. If you're trying to go, you're trying to be there July 25th, the drop 1047.org. Sunset Sessions, don't miss it.
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104.7 to drop. Okay, Masego fans, he just dropped his new album on Friday called Fix Your Face. He recorded the whole thing in Brazil because his house burned down. So he moved to Brazil and did this album. How cool is that? He got Keisha Cole on there, Leon Thomas, and more. Let's play some Masego right now. I love this one, too. It's called Saks Fifth Avenue.

0: 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You're looking for something to do this weekend, the 43rd Annual Winter Park Jazz Festival. I've never been myself, but everybody's going to be out there, including your friends, your mom and your auntie out there for sure. Patti LaBelle, Najee, just to name a few. It's all weekend long, so drive safe if you headed up there, but let us be the backdrop at least until you can't hear us no more. 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

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Sugar Bear, what's up? 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This dude right here, he was our winner for Battle for the Block. He performed and opened up for Sir. He's doing his thing, and I believe he's working on this concept project that he performed right in front of you. 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

busting away. 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

1047 of Drive, Denver's Urban Alternative. What's up, y'all? Sugar Bear on a wonderful, beautiful Saturday. Stay cool out there. You should know coming up this hour, I got some good music from the Fugees, Tyla, Miguel, Clips, and so much more. 303-893-DROP. Now, this one from the album Crybaby, Vince Staples. He's coming this way, too, in fall. I love this one. Blackberry Marmalade is a message, though. Pay attention. 1047 of Drive.

104.7 The Drop, Denver's Urban Alternative, Sugar Bear. What's up, y'all? You feeling good today? I am, because I got all this good music behind me. I mean, the soundtrack to your Saturday afternoon. If you're washing clothes, you got to run errands, you got to go get groceries, you got to take the kids to their sports games, or whatever, or to their baby daddy house, whatever it is. I am in the background, and I got you today. Okay, so let me give you some local music right now. Trace Chapman, he was a part of our Battle for the Block. He did his thing, performed at Juneteenth, and he's back with a brand new track. This thing is fire, and I'm about to play it for you right now, featuring Spinks, and they call him AP. 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

No IOUs or debit cards, I need cash money. 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I can't really hear what you gotta say now.

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